first to know. Yes, I've got bad news, baby, and you're the first to know. Well, I discovered this morning that my wig is about to blow.

talking. I can't remember a thing I've said. Now I used to be a Sharpie, all dressed in the latest styles. But now I'm walking down Broadway wearing nothing but a smile. I see all kinds of little men, although they're never there. I tried to push a subway train and poured whiskey in my hair. I'm a gal who blew a fuse. I've got those blow-top blues. Last night I was 5 feet tall. Today I'm 8 feet 10. Every time I fall downstairs, I float right up again. When someone turned the lights on me, it like to drove me blind. I woke up this morning in Bellevue, but I've left

that nature can't do without rhythm. But rhythm can get along without nature. This rhythm, a stylized spring.

From the tree streamed the light that started the fight. Round the tree grew a vine on whose fruit I could dine. My old friend Lucifer came, fought to keep me in chains, but I saw through the tricks of 666.

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And a small inner voice said, you do have a choice, the vine engrafted me.

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Like a baby stillborn, like a beast with his horn, I have torn everyone who reached out to me. But I swear

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Like a bird on a wire, like a drunk in a midnight choir, I have tried in my way.

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0: Radio Ayoli. Actually being like, no, my inner voice is what will lead me onwards, even though, even if this grows, if this fails, whatever, the inner voice will be the one that stays. And so that's what this project is about. Yeah.
1: Great.
0: Jeez. This shit, feeling shit is hard, man. Why can't we just do turn up music?
2: Why can't we just do turn up music?

0: thinking, the way she walked and the way she talked.
1: Yeah, she talked.
0: That's true, and also the way she
1: loved.
0: The way she told him things which seemed to be so true, but were not.

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And she screamed, backing into the rooming house wall, still so pretty somehow, screaming and screaming and screaming, and screaming and screaming and screaming, and screaming and screaming and

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And a woman, a French woman from the story, she was screaming and screaming and screaming and screaming and screaming.

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But this man, the man from my story, he still was sitting there, holding three towels between his legs, but no caring now whether she laughed or stayed, she wore yellow or green or anything at all, and one hand holding, and in

Thanks a lot, everybody. Jesse Murphy on bass violin, solo bass violin, yes. Avi Bortnick on acoustic and electric guitars. Ben Perowski on drums and samples and sticks and cymbals. Wow. It's great to get to play opposite the fantastic Fleck Tones and Bela Fleck. And they're coming out in a minute to play for you. And I myself want to just thank you all for coming and listening to us. We really appreciate it. Thank you. Thank you very much. And this next piece we're going to play for you, this last piece of our set, is been inspired. It's from the new album, Bump, so a lot of you, probably nobody's heard it. But it's inspired by a band that comes from Bridgeport, Connecticut, Deep Banana Blackout. Bridgeport, all right. You know, I'm from Connecticut too. I'm from Wilton, you know, so I really gotta tell you, it's great to be back home. Yes, sir. All right, and anyway, this was Eric Kalb and Johnny Durkin played with me on this record. And this is inspired by their music and all of our collective unconscious and conscious renderings of this great music that we all share. And this is called Blackout.

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From Death Row, this is Mumia.

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1: Granduncle
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1: David,
2: yes, man. And you also see him in Kingston too, you know?
1: He got to 104.
2: Yes, a long meter.
1: And then father got 103.
2: Yes, remember him too.
1: Uncle Boy is supposed to go 103.
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Coming to your mind. 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
1: Now as we prepare for our liftoff, you'll need only two things to direct your course. 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

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I bring to you Brother Rob, Chris, Derek, KC, RCDC, Rock On, Rock On, Rock On, Rock On. Rock on.

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1: My favorite novel.
0: The book was
1: Toni Morrison's Sula.
2: And I remember in the book Song of Solomon, one of my favorite books, there was a group of vigilantes called 7 Days, I believe they were called, and they were reading
3: Toni Morrison's work.
2: The importance of mercy.

Toni Morrison is so important because her writing is a visualization into the depth of meaning of the black experience. She uses the rich mythology and metaphors of the African-American experience to anchor and enrich her personal imagery in the book. Her work demonstrates both the uniqueness and the universality of African-American life. Her work heals the disrupted ancestral energies, heals the torn ancestral soul, and reveals the beauty, vigor, pathos, and durability of African-American life.

a spirit that is perfect in all of its expression. So what you have is power in society. People who are valued, people who are given the mic, right? Those with money, those with resources, those with the means of distribution, those with amplifiers, those with religious, spiritual, economic, political, social authority, they get the mic all the time. They get the mic, they get the recording.

when they're not talking about sex, when they're not talking about relationships, when they're talking about power, when they're talking about suffering, when they're talking about what it means to be a black woman, in a way that maybe doesn't make every brother on earth thrilled to hear it right away. Those women are harder to get heard. Those women have a harder time getting the mic, getting appreciated for being on the mic, and for being understood as part of the sort of metaphorical cipher. And I think, you know, that power dynamic has to be challenged. It has to be transformed in such a way that more members of the community who are less heard, they have to elbow their way to the mic sometimes. Not always, but sometimes. And you know, when they successfully grab hold of the sort of the narrative in the space and compel us to listen, you know, they're the most powerful of all, because they affirm the tradition and they challenge the tradition at the same time.

0: Morrison's Song of Solomon.
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0: The book was
1: Toni Morrison's Sula.
2: And I remember in the book Song of Solomon, one of my favorite books, there was a group of vigilantes called 7 Days, I believe they were called another. And they were being named
3: for
2: Toni
3: Morrison's work. Was there
4: a
3: conflict with
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3: And
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You are the rose of my heart,

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But rhythm can get along without nature. 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